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1: Your Miramichi and area weather for tonight. Clear with a low of 6 for Wednesday, sunny. Increasing cloudiness in the afternoon with a 30% chance of showers. A high of 17 degrees. For Wednesday night, showers and a low of 12. For Thursday, showers, a high of 22. For Thursday night, cloudy periods, a low of 10. And for Friday, a mix of sun and cloud with a high of 16 degrees.
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1: Your Miramichi and area weather for tonight. Clear with a low of 6. For Wednesday, sunny, increasing cloudiness in the afternoon with a 30% chance of showers, a high of 17 degrees. For Wednesday night, showers and a low of 12. For Thursday, showers, a high of 22. For Thursday night, cloudy periods, a low of 10. And for Friday, a mix of sun and cloud with a high of 16 degrees.
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1: Your Miramichi and area weather for tonight. Clear with a low of 6, for Wednesday sunny, increasing cloudiness in the afternoon with a 30% chance of showers, a high of 17 degrees. For Wednesday night, showers and a low of 12. For Thursday, showers, a high of 22. For Thursday night, cloudy periods, a low of 10. And for Friday, a mix of sun and cloud with a high of 16 degrees.
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1: Your Miramichi and area weather for tonight. Clear with a low of 6 for Wednesday, sunny. Increasing cloudiness in the afternoon with a 30% chance of showers, a high of 17 degrees. For Wednesday night, showers and a low of 12. For Thursday, showers, a high of 22. For Thursday night, cloudy periods, a low of 10. And for Friday, a mix of sun and cloud with a high of 16 degrees.
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The positive voice of the Miramichi all day long.

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1: Your Miramichi and area weather for tonight: clear with a low of 6, for Wednesday sunny, increasing cloudiness in the afternoon with a 30% chance of showers, a high of 17 degrees. For Wednesday night, showers and a low of 12. For Thursday, showers, a high of 22. For Thursday night, cloudy periods, a low of 10. And for Friday, a mix of sun and cloud with a high of 16 degrees.
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1: Your Miramichi and area weather for tonight. Clear with a low of 6. For Wednesday, sunny, increasing cloudiness in the afternoon with a 30% chance of showers, a high of 17 degrees. For Wednesday night, showers and a low of 12. For Thursday, showers, a high of 22. For Thursday night, cloudy periods, a low of 10. And for Friday, a mix of sun and cloud with a high of 16 degrees.
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0: your Miramichi area weather overnight. Clear with a low of 6 for Wednesday, sunny. Increasing cloudiness in the afternoon with a 30% chance of showers, a high of 17 degrees. For Wednesday night, showers and a low of 12. For Thursday, showers, a high of 22. For Thursday night, cloudy periods, a low of 10. And for Friday, a mix of sun and cloud with a high of 16 degrees.
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3: This is Max Lucado. The devil knows your name. He has a wrecking ball with your name on it. As General Eisenhower wrote to U.S. troops on the eve of the great D-Day invasion, your enemy is well-trained, well-equipped, and battle-hardened. He will fight savagely. But the steadfast soul does not fear Satan. Elijah didn't. Elijah entered scriptures talking about the living God. He served and obeyed the living God. He sought the living God. And because he did, the 850 prophets of Baal meant nothing to him. The equation is never 850-1. It is 850-1 plus God. F.B. Meyer said, God will never fail the man who trusts him utterly. Be sure that you are on God's plan, then go forward in God's name. This is Max Lucado.
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1: Weather. Your Miramichi area weather overnight, clear with a low of 6 for Wednesday, sunny, increasing cloudiness in the afternoon with a 30% chance of showers, a high of 17 degrees. For Wednesday night, showers and a low of 12. For Thursday, showers, a high of 22. For Thursday night, cloudy periods, a low of 10. And for Friday, a mix of sun and cloud with a high of 16 degrees.
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1: Your Miramichi area weather overnight, clear with a low of 6. For Wednesday, sunny, increasing cloudiness in the afternoon with a 30% chance of showers, a high of 17 degrees. For Wednesday night, showers and a low of 12. For Thursday, showers, a high of 22. For Thursday night, cloudy periods, a low of 10. And for Friday, a mix of sun and cloud with a high of 16 degrees.
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1: Your Mare Machine area weather overnight, clear with a low of 6, for Wednesday sunny, increasing cloudiness in the afternoon with a 30% chance of showers, a high of 17 degrees. For Wednesday night, showers and a low of 12. For Thursday, showers, a high of 22. For Thursday night, cloudy periods, a low of 10. And for Friday, a mix of sun and cloud with a high of 16 degrees.
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1: Your Miramichi and area weather overnight. Clear with a low of 6. For Wednesday, sunny, increasing cloudiness in the afternoon with a 30% chance of showers, a high of 17 degrees. For Wednesday night, showers and a low of 12. For Thursday, showers, a high of 22. For Thursday night, cloudy periods, a low of 10. And for Friday, a mix of sun and cloud with a high of 16 degrees.
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0: your Miramichi area weather overnight. Clear with a low of 6 for Wednesday, sunny. Increasing cloudiness in the afternoon with a 30% chance of showers, a high of 17 degrees. For Wednesday night, showers and a low of 12. For Thursday, showers, a high of 22. For Thursday night, cloudy periods, a low of 10. And for Friday, a mix of sun and cloud with a high of 16 degrees.
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0: your Miramichi area weather overnight. Clear with a low of 6 for Wednesday, sunny, increasing cloudiness in the afternoon with a 30% chance of showers, a high of 17 degrees. For Wednesday night, showers and a low of 12. For Thursday, showers, a high of 22. For Thursday night, cloudy periods, a low of 10. And for Friday, a mix of sun and cloud with a high of 16 degrees.
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0: your Miramichi area weather overnight. Clear with a low of 6 for Wednesday, sunny. Increasing cloudiness in the afternoon with a 30% chance of showers, a high of 17 degrees. For Wednesday night, showers and a low of 12. For Thursday, showers, a high of 22. For Thursday night, cloudy periods, a low of 10. And for Friday, a mix of sun and cloud with a high of 16 degrees.
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1: Your Miramichi and area weather overnight. Clear with a low of 6. For Wednesday, sunny, increasing cloudiness in the afternoon with a 30% chance of showers, a high of 17 degrees. For Wednesday night, showers and a low of 12. For Thursday, showers, a high of 22. For Thursday night, cloudy periods, a low of 10. And for Friday, a mix of sun and cloud with a high of 16 degrees.
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0: your Mayor Machine area weather overnight. Clear with a low of 6 for Wednesday, sunny. Increasing cloudiness in the afternoon with a 30% chance of showers, a high of 17 degrees. For Wednesday night, showers and a low of 12. For Thursday, showers, a high of 22. For Thursday night, cloudy periods, a low of 10. And for Friday, a mix of sun and cloud with a high of 16 degrees.
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1: Your Miramichi and area weather overnight. Clear with a low of 6. For Wednesday, sunny, increasing cloudiness in the afternoon with a 30% chance of showers, a high of 17 degrees. For Wednesday night, showers and a low of 12. For Thursday, showers, a high of 22. For Thursday night, cloudy periods, a low of 10. And for Friday, a mix of sun and cloud with a high of 16 degrees.
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0: Today is September 9th. I am Trina Gallant, and this is Life Radio News. Provincial assessment results for the 2025-26 school years in both the Anglophone and Francophone education sectors have been compiled and released. Education and Early Childhood Development Minister Claire Johnson said, "We conduct annual assessments of students across the province to evaluate how the education system is working. Sharing our results ensures transparency and accountability and helps us pinpoint areas where we are performing well and areas where we need to improve." Key findings of the assessment results from the Anglophone sector include: despite small declines, elementary school assessment results remained stable overall. Middle school reading and math assessments remained stable. Results for the grade 9 English language proficiency assessment were comparable to last year's. In the Francophone sector, elementary school reading and writing assessments remained relatively stable, although there was an improvement in grade 4 writing and a decline in grade 3 reading. There were declines in math assessments in grade 6 and 8. Results of the reading and writing skills test and numeracy skills test administered in grade 10 remained relatively stable compared to previous years. In the Anglophone sector, students are assessed in grades 4 and 10, and there is also a French oral proficiency assessment in grade 12. The Francophone sector conducts assessments in grade 2, 4, 6, 8, and 10. The provincial assessments conducted in the 2025-26 school year were the last to be administered under the education plans introduced in 2016. New education plans for the Anglophone and Francophone education sectors were released by the government in June. And the city of Miramichi is developing a new strategic plan for 2027 to 2030, and they want to hear from you. You can join in for a public meeting on September 16th from 6 to 8 p.m. at the Kin Center on Newcastle Boulevard to share your ideas, priorities, and vision for the community's future. The meeting format will be a formal presentation followed by discussion. They are inviting you to be part of the conversation and help shape the next chapter of Miramichi. This is Trina Gallant, and that's been a look at news.
1: Sunny skies today with increasing cloudiness early this afternoon, then a 30% chance of showers late this afternoon, wind becoming southwest 20 near noon, a high 17 and a UV index of 5. For tonight's

0: hours and a low of 12. For tomorrow, showers and a high 22. For tomorrow night, cloudy periods and a low of 10. And for Friday, a mix of sun and cloud and a high of 16.
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0: That was Jeremy Tozer with Lord Have Mercy. Good morning, everyone. Nathaniel with you here on Life. It is so great to be with you on this Wednesday morning. Up next, here's Ryan Stevenson.
1: I've been wasting way too much of my time, living up in my mind, trying to do it all right.

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0: 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Sometimes you gotta suffer for the blessing. 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
1: You love your kids. 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

0: Tim Neufeld and the Glory Boys, that was May Thy Will. Titus 2:2 says, teach the older men to be temperate, worthy of respect, self-controlled, and sound in faith, in love, and in endurance. That is your Life Radio verse of the day. Up next, your news and weather.
1: Today is September 9th. I am Trina Gallant, and this is Life Radio News. Provincial assessment results for the 2025-26 school years in both the Anglophone and Francophone education sectors have been compiled and released. Education and Early Childhood Development Minister Claire Johnson said, "We conduct annual assessments of students across the province to evaluate how the education system is working. Sharing our results ensures transparency and accountability and helps us pinpoint areas where we are performing well and areas where we need to improve." Key findings of the assessment results from the Anglophone sector include, despite small declines, elementary school assessment results remained stable overall. Middle school reading and math assessments remained stable. Results for the grade 9 English language proficiency assessment were comparable to last year's. In the Francophone sector, elementary school reading and writing assessments remained relatively stable, although there was an improvement in grade 4 writing and a decline in grade 3 reading. There were declines in math assessments in grade 6 and 8. Results of the reading and writing skills test and numeracy skills test administered in grade 10 remained relatively stable compared to previous years. In the Anglophone sector, students are assessed in grades 4 and 10, and there is also a French oral proficiency assessment in grade 12. The Francophone sector conducts assessments in grade 2, 4, 6, 8, and 10. The provincial assessments conducted in the 2025-26 school year were the last to be administered under the education plans introduced in 2016. New education plans for the Anglophone and Francophone education sectors were released by the government in June. And the city of Miramichi is developing a new strategic plan for 2027 to 2030, and they want to hear from you. You can join in for a public meeting on September 16th from 6 to 8 p.m. at the Kin Center on Newcastle Boulevard to share your ideas, priorities, and vision for the community's future. The meeting format will be a formal presentation followed by discussion. They are inviting you to be part of the conversation and help shape the next chapter of Miramichi. This is Trina Gallant, and that's been a look at news.
0: Sunny skies today with increasing cloudiness early this afternoon, then a 30% chance of showers late this afternoon, wind becoming southwest 20 near noon, a high 17 and a UV index of 5. For tonight, showers and a low of 12. For tomorrow, showers and a high 22. For tomorrow night, cloudy periods and a low of 10. And for Friday, a mix of sun and cloud and a high of 16.
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One of my favorites from Third Day, that was Love Song. It is National Teddy Bear Day. It's also National Grilled Chicken Day. Up next, Elevation Rhythm and Gracie Binion. Here's Goodbye Yesterday.

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1: Three brothers in a fire, willing to die for their faith. But you were with them in the fire, and they walked out the next day. And Daniel met a lion, because he chose to pray. But you shut the mouth of that lion, and he walked out the next day.

That was Matthew West with Unashamed on 96.5 and 107.7. It's almost 7 o'clock now in the Miramichi. Up next, Matt Meyer and Chris Brown. Here's In the Room. There

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1: Today is September 9th. I am Trina Gallant, and this is Life Radio News. Provincial assessment results for the 2025-26 school years in both the Anglophone and Francophone education sectors have been compiled and released. Education and Early Childhood Development Minister Claire Johnson said, "We conduct annual assessments of students across the province to evaluate how the education system is working. Sharing our results ensures transparency and accountability and helps us pinpoint areas where we are performing well and areas where we need to improve." Key findings of the assessment results from the Anglophone sector include, despite small declines, elementary school assessment results remained stable overall. Middle school reading and math assessments remained stable. Results for the grade 9 English language proficiency assessment were comparable to last year.

0: 2025-26 school year were the last to be administered under the education plans introduced in 2016. New education plans for the Anglophone and Francophone education sectors were released by the government in June. And the city of Miramichi is developing a new strategic plan for 2027 to 2030, and they want to hear from you. You can join in for a public meeting on September 16th from 6 to 8 p.m. at the Kin Center on Newcastle Boulevard to share your ideas, priorities, and vision for the community's future. The meeting format will be a formal presentation followed by discussion. They are inviting you to be part of the conversation and help shape the next chapter of Miramichi. This is Trina Gallant, and that's been a look at news.
1: Sunny skies today with increasing cloudiness early this afternoon, then a 30% chance of showers late this afternoon, wind becoming southwest 20 near noon, a high 17 and a UV index of 5. For tonight, showers and a low of 12. For tomorrow, showers and a high 22. For tomorrow night, cloudy periods and a low of 10. And for Friday, a mix of sun and cloud and a high of 16.
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That was Passion, Christian Stanfill, Tasha Combs Leonard, and Anna Golden with What He's Done. Make It Well in there too by Mercy Me. Up next, another song from Mercy Me and John Rubin. Here's Grace Got You.

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That was Dan Bremnes on Life Radio with Call Your Name. It's time to take a look back on this day in history. On this day in 1926, NBC was founded by the Radio Corporation of America, or RCA. So today is NBC's 100th anniversary. In 1969, the Official Languages Act came into force in Canada, making English and French the country's official languages. And then in 2015, Queen Elizabeth II became Great Britain's longest reigning monarch at 63 years and 7 months. There you have it, this day in history. Up next, here's Ben Fuller.

0: Today is September 9th. I am Trina Gallant, and this is Life Radio News. Provincial assessment results for the 2025-26 school years in both the Anglophone and Francophone education sectors have been compiled and released. Education and Early Childhood Development Minister Claire Johnson said, "We conduct annual assessments of students across the province to evaluate how the education system is working. Sharing our results ensures transparency and accountability and helps us pinpoint areas where we are performing well and areas where we need to improve." Key findings of the assessment results from the Anglophone sector include: despite small declines, elementary school assessment results remained stable overall. Middle school reading and math assessments remained stable. Results for the grade 9 English language proficiency assessment were comparable to last year's. In the Francophone sector, elementary school reading and writing assessments remained relatively stable, although there was an improvement in grade 4 writing and a decline in grade 3 reading. There were declines in math assessments in grade 6 and 8. Results of the reading and writing skills test and numeracy skills test administered in grade 10 remained relatively stable compared to previous years. In the Anglophone sector, students are assessed in grades 4 and 10, and there is also a French oral proficiency assessment in grade 12. The Francophone sector conducts assessments in grade 2, 4, 6, 8, and 10. The provincial assessments conducted in the 2025-26 school year were the last to be administered under the education plans introduced in 2016. New education plans for the Anglophone and Francophone education sectors were released by the government in June. And the city of Miramichi is developing a new strategic plan for 2027 to 2030, and they want to hear from you. You can join in for a public meeting on September 16th from 6 to 8 p.m. at the Kin Center on Newcastle Boulevard to share your ideas, priorities, and vision for the community's future. The meeting format will be a formal presentation followed by discussion. They are inviting you to be part of the conversation and help shape the next chapter of Miramichi. This is Trina Gallant, and that's been a look at news.
1: Sunny skies today with increasing cloudiness this afternoon, a high 17 degrees and a UV index of 5. For tonight, cloudy skies with a 30% chance of showers overnight. Rain expected to begin before morning. Wind becoming south, 20 gusting to 40 this evening and a low 13. For tomorrow, rain ending in the morning, then cloudy skies with a 60% chance of showers. 5 millimeters on the way. Wind south, 20 gusting to 40, becoming west, 20 gusting to 40 near noon. A high 24. Humidex 28 and a UV index of 2. For tomorrow night, cloudy periods, 30% chance of showers and a low of 10. And for Friday, a mix of sun and cloud and a high of 18. Now for a look at sports. In Major League Baseball, the Blue Jays beat the Athletics 4-2. Okamoto hit his 30th homer of the season. And in the New Brunswick Senior Baseball League, tonight at 7:30, the Chatham Ironmen are visiting the Moncton Mets for Game 6 of their series. The Ironmen have a 3-2 series lead.
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0: That was Aaron Box with I Got You on Life Radio. Coming up on the 19th, there's going to be a fall market taking place at the Tudyk Village Community Center, 2282 Route 420 in Silkers. The event starts at 10 a.m. and it's going to feature unique crafts, woodworking, gift ideas, baking, jams, pickles, and more. There's going to be a ton there. Free admission and a 50-50 draw for this event. And then in the afternoon, a pie in the face fundraiser is going to follow from 1 to 3, featuring many local public figures. So you don't want to miss out on that. Fall market and pie in the face fundraiser all at the Tudyk Village Community Center. All those details are on our website, liferadio.ca. 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

You just heard Landry Cantrell on the Mighty Morning Show. That was Deeper Love. Nathaniel with you on the Positive Voice, and it's almost 8 o'clock in the Miramichi. Your news, weather, and sports on the way in just a couple minutes. But first, here's Josiah Queen. Oh, wow.

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1: Today is September 9th. I am Trina Gallant, and this is Life Radio News. Provincial assessment results for the 2025-26 school years in both the Anglophone and Francophone education sectors have been compiled and released. Education and Early Childhood Development Minister Claire Johnson said, "We conduct annual assessments of students across the province to evaluate how the education system is working. Sharing our results ensures transparency and accountability and helps us pinpoint areas where we are performing well and areas where we need to improve." Key findings of the assessment results from the Anglophone sector include, despite small declines, elementary school assessment results remained stable overall. Middle school reading and math assessments remained stable. Results for the grade 9 English language proficiency assessment were comparable to last year's. In the Francophone sector, elementary school reading and writing assessments remained relatively stable, although there was an improvement in grade 4 writing and a decline in grade 3 reading. There were declines in math assessments in grade 6 and 8. Results of the reading and writing skills test and numeracy skills test administered in grade 10 remained relatively stable compared to previous years. In the Anglophone sector, students are assessed in grades 4 and 10, and there is also a French oral proficiency assessment in grade 12. The Francophone sector conducts assessments in grade 2, 4, 6, 8, and 10.

0: inviting you to be part of the conversation and help shape the next chapter of Miramichi. This is Trina Gallant, and that's been a look at news.
1: Sunny skies today with increasing cloudiness this afternoon, a high 17 degrees and a UV index of 5. For tonight, cloudy skies with a 30% chance of showers overnight. Rain expected to begin before morning. Wind becoming south, 20 gusting to 40 this evening and a low 13. For tomorrow, rain ending in the morning, then cloudy skies with a 60% chance of showers. 5 millimeters on the way. Wind south, 20 gusting to 40, becoming west, 20 gusting to 40 near noon. A high 20 4, humidex 28, and a UV index of 2. For tomorrow night, cloudy periods, 30% chance of showers and a low of 10. And for Friday, a mix of sun and cloud and a high of 18. Now for a look at sports. In Major League Baseball, the Blue Jays beat the Athletics 4-2. Okamoto hit his 30th homer of the season. And in the New Brunswick Senior Baseball League, tonight at 7:30, the Chatham Ironmen are visiting the Moncton Mets for Game 6 of their series. The Ironmen have a 3-2 series lead.
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0: Amen.
1: That was Andrew Ripp with I Do It Again. Nathaniel with you here on Life. We are Miramichi's Positive Voice, and we have some more positive music coming up.

That was Katie Nicole with When I Fall. The new school year is underway. Kids back to school. Many kids starting a new school, including Prince George. That's right. The Prince and Princess of Wales, William and Kate, dropped off their son, Prince George, 13 years old, his first day at the 600-year-old Eton College was yesterday, following in his father's footsteps. Many, many high-profile individuals in the UK have gone to this Eton College, including Prince William, Prince Harry, 20 different British prime ministers, including David Cameron and Boris Johnson. And so he will be attending the same school that many of the country's elite have attended. And it certainly seems like a fancy, very old school, Eton College. Up next on Life Radio, here's Sidewalk Prophets with You Love Me Anyway.

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0: You just heard Torrin Wells with Breathe On It. Titus 2:2 says, teach the older men to be temperate, worthy of respect, self-controlled, and sound in faith, in love, and in endurance. That is your Life Radio Verse of the Day. Your news, weather, and sports up next.
1: Today is September 9th. I am Trina Gallant, and this is Life Radio News. Provincial assessment results for the 2025-26 school years in both the Anglophone and Francophone education sectors have been compiled and released. Education and Early Childhood Development Minister Claire Johnson said, "We conduct annual assessments of students across the province to evaluate how the education system is working. Sharing our results ensures transparency and accountability and helps us pinpoint areas where we are performing well and areas where we need to improve." Key findings of the assessment results from the Anglophone sector include, despite small declines, elementary school assessment results remained stable overall. Middle school reading and math assessments remained stable. Results for the grade 9 English language proficiency assessment were comparable to last year's. In the Francophone sector, elementary school reading and writing assessments remained relatively stable, although there was an improvement in grade 4 writing and a decline in grade 3 reading. There were declines in math assessments in grade 6 and 8. Results of the reading and writing skills test and numeracy skills test administered in grade 10 remained relatively stable compared to previous years. In the Anglophone sector, students are assessed in grades 4 and 10, and there is also a French oral proficiency assessment in grade 12. The Francophone sector conducts assessments in grade 2, 4, 6, 8, and 10. The provincial assessments conducted in the 2025-26 school year were the last to be administered under the education plans introduced in 2016. New education plans for the Anglophone and Francophone education sectors were released by the government in June. And the city of Miramichi is developing a new strategic plan for 2027 to 2030, and they want to hear from you. You can join in for a public meeting on September 16th from 6 to 8 p.m. at the Kin Center on Newcastle Boulevard to share your ideas, priorities, and vision for the community's future. The meeting format will be a formal presentation followed by discussion. They are inviting you to be part of the conversation and help shape the next chapter of Miramichi. This is Trina Gallant, and that's been a look at news.
0: Sunny skies today with increasing cloudiness this afternoon, a high 17 degrees and a UV index of 5. For tonight, cloudy skies with a 30% chance of showers overnight, rain expected to begin before morning, wind becoming south 20 gusting to 40 this evening and a low 13. For tomorrow, rain ending in the morning, then cloudy skies with a 60% chance of showers, 5 millimeters on the way, wind south 20 gusting to 40 becoming west 20 gusting to 40 near noon, a high 24, humidex 28, and a UV index of 2. For tomorrow night, cloudy periods, 30% chance of showers and a low of 10. And for Friday, a mix of sun and cloud and a high of 18. Now for a look at sports. In Major League Baseball, the Blue Jays beat the Athletics 4-2. Okamoto hit his 30th homer of the season. And in the New Brunswick Senior Baseball League, tonight at 7:30, the Chatham Ironmen are visiting the Moncton Mets for Game 6 of their series. The Ironmen have a 3-2 series lead.
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That was Ren Collective on Live Radio with Rescuer this Friday, a very somber anniversary. It is the 25th anniversary of the 9/11 terrorist attacks. And in Moncton, at the Greater Moncton Romeo LeBlanc International Airport, they're going to be holding a special ceremony to mark the anniversary and remember how the people of Moncton helped stranded travelers. I guess in 2001, Moncton Airport accepted 13 international flights. The Coliseum was converted into an emergency shelter for stranded passengers. I was too young at the time to remember any of the details of that day, but they will have a moment of silence, and then speakers will include Courtney Burns, the CEO of the airport, and others as well. So a special ceremony happening at the Moncton Airport on Friday to mark the 25th anniversary of 9/11. Up next, Consumed by Fire. Here's What If with Megan Danielle.

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2: This is Max Lucado. The devil knows your name. He has a wrecking ball with your name on it. As General Eisenhower wrote to U.S. troops on the eve of the great D-Day invasion, your enemy is well-trained, well-equipped, and battle-hardened. He will fight savagely. But the steadfast soul does not fear Satan. Elijah didn't. Elijah entered scriptures talking about the living God. He served and obeyed the living God. He sought the living God. And because he did, the 850 prophets of Baal meant nothing to him. The equation is never 850-1. It is 850-1 plus God. F.B. Meyer said, God will never fail the man who trusts him utterly. Be sure that you are on God's plan, then go forward in God's name. This is Max Lucado.
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You just heard the latest from Toby Mac. That was Lord It Feels Good. Almost 9 o'clock now in the Miramichi. Up next, here's North Point Inside Out.

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2: Today is September 9th. I am Trina Gallant, and this is Life Radio News. Provincial assessment results for the 2025-26 school years in both the Anglophone and Francophone education sectors have been compiled and released. Education and Early Childhood Development Minister Claire Johnson said, "We conduct annual assessments of students across the province to evaluate how the education system is working. Sharing our results ensures transparency and accountability and helps us pinpoint areas where we are performing well and areas where we need to improve." Key findings of the assessment results from the Anglophone sector include: despite small declines, elementary school assessment results remained stable overall. Middle school reading and math assessments remained stable. Results for the grade 9 English language proficiency assessment were comparable to last year's. In the Francophone sector, elementary school reading and writing assessments remained relatively stable, although there was an improvement in grade 4 writing and a decline in grade 3 reading. There were declines in math assessments in grades 6 and 8. Results of the reading and writing skills test and numeracy skills test administered in grade 10 remained relatively stable compared to previous years. In the Anglophone sector, students are assessed in grades 4 and 10, and there is also a French oral proficiency assessment in grade 12. The Francophone sector conducts assessments in grade 2, 4, 6, 8, and 10. The provincial assessments conducted in the 2025-26 school year were the last to be administered under the education plans introduced in 2016. New education plans for the Anglophone and Francophone education sectors were released by the government in June. And the city of Miramichi is developing a new strategic plan for 2027 to 2030, and they want to hear from you. You can join in for a public meeting on September 16th from 6 to 8 p.m. at the Kin Center on Newcastle Boulevard to share your ideas,

0: near noon, a high 24, humidex 28, and a UV index of 2. For tomorrow night, cloudy periods, 30% chance of showers and a low of 10. And for Friday, a mix of sun and cloud and a high of 18. Now for a look at sports in Major League Baseball, the Blue Jays beat the Athletics 4-2, Okamoto hit his 30th homer of the season, and in the New Brunswick Senior Baseball League tonight at 7:30, the Chatham Ironmen are visiting the Moncton Mets for Game 6 of their series. The Ironmen have a 3-2 series lead.
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That was Crowder and Still on The Positive Voice. Nathaniel with you here on Life. It is so great to be with you halfway through another week, the first full week of September. Up next, here's the Rhett Walker Band.

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0: That was Love and the Outcome with The God I Know. The school year is underway again, and so it is extremely important to be careful when you're on the roads. Make sure to watch out for those school buses and kids getting on or off the buses. There's going to be a lot more traffic with the school year underway, and so make sure to stay extra cautious. Up next, your local weather forecast. We have music on the way from Micah Tyler. Sunny skies today with increasing cloudiness this afternoon, a high 17 degrees and a UV index of 5. For tonight, cloudy skies with a 30% chance of showers overnight. Rain expected to begin before morning. Wind becoming south, 20 gusting to 40 this evening and a low 13. For tomorrow, rain ending in the morning, then cloudy skies with a 60% chance of showers. 5 millimeters on the way. Wind south, 20 gusting to 40, becoming west, 20 gusting to 40 near noon. A high 24, humidex 28, and a UV index of 2. For tomorrow night, cloudy periods, 30% chance of showers and a low of 10. And for Friday, a mix of sun and cloud and a high of 18.
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A new song on life for you from Kane. That was Living Water. Nathaniel with you, and it's almost 10 o'clock in the Miramichi. That means it's time for me to sign off for now. I'm going to hand things over to Trina, and she's going to be with you for the rest of your morning. I'm going to leave you now with Chris Tomlin, How Good It Is. Stay safe, stay healthy, and as always, stay tuned to The Positive Voice.

0: We are Life Radio, Miramichi's positive voice. Today is September 9th. I am Trina Gallant, and this is Life Radio News. Provincial assessment results for the 2025-26 school years in both the Anglophone and Francophone education sectors have been compiled and released. Education and Early Childhood Development Minister Claire Johnson said, "We conduct annual assessments of students across the province to evaluate how the education system is working. Sharing our results ensures transparency and accountability and helps us pinpoint areas where we are performing well and areas where we need to improve." Key findings of the assessment results from the Anglophone sector include: despite small declines, elementary school assessment results remained stable overall. Middle school reading and math assessments remained stable. Results for the grade 9 English language proficiency assessment were comparable to last year's. In the Francophone sector, elementary school reading and writing assessments remained relatively stable, although there was an improvement in grade 4 writing and a decline in grade 3 reading. There were declines in math assessments in grades 6 and 8. Results of the reading and writing skills test and numeracy skills test administered in grade 10 remained relatively stable compared to previous years. In the Anglophone sector, students are assessed in grades 4 and 10, and there is also a French oral proficiency assessment in grade 12. The Francophone sector conducts assessments in grade 2, 4, 6, 8, and 10. The provincial assessments conducted in the 2025-26 school year were the last to be administered under the education plans introduced in 2016. New education plans for the Anglophone and Francophone education sectors were released by the government in June. And the city of Miramichi is developing a new strategic plan for 2027 to 2030, and they want to hear from you. You can join in for a public meeting on September 16th from 6 to 8 p.m. at the Kin Center on Newcastle Boulevard to share your ideas, priorities, and vision for the community's future. The meeting format will be a formal presentation followed by discussion. They are inviting you to be part of the conversation and help shape the next chapter of Miramichi. This is Trina Gallant, and that's been a look at news.
1: Sunny skies today with increasing cloudiness this afternoon, a high 17 degrees and a UV index of 5. For tonight, cloudy skies with a 30% chance of showers overnight. Rain expected to begin before morning. Wind becoming south, 20 gusting to 40 this evening and a low 13. For tomorrow, rain ending in the morning, then cloudy skies with a 60% chance of showers.

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1: Let's clap like this. Hey. What is that?

That was Elevation Worship with Hallelujah, bringing us into the 10 o'clock hour of this Wednesday morning. Good morning to you. This is Trina Gallant. Happy to be along with you. Stay tuned. I'll be along with you till 1. Nathaniel Pitcher joining me at noon. We have Movement Worship, Dan Bremnes, and Jamie McDonald coming up next.

While other stations may bring you down, Life Radio lifts you up with every song and word. We're the positive voice of the Miramichi.

0: That was Jamie McDonald with Left It in the River. Well, it's 12 degrees outside right now, and we are expecting a high today of about 17. Not sure if we'll quite get there, but for tonight, looks like we might have some showers on the way with a low of 12. We'll have a look at your weather forecast up next. Keep it here. There's more positive music on the way.
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2: Sunny skies today with increasing cloudiness this afternoon, a high 17 degrees and a UV index of 5. For tonight, cloudy skies with a 30% chance of showers overnight. Rain expected to begin before morning. Wind becoming south, 20 gusting to 40 this evening and a low 13. For tomorrow, rain ending in the morning, then cloudy skies with a 60% chance of showers. 5 millimeters on the way. Wind south, 20 gusting to 40, becoming west, 20 gusting to 40 near noon. A high 20 4, humidex 28, and a UV index of 2. For tomorrow night, cloudy periods, 30% chance of showers and a low of 10. And for Friday, a mix of sun and cloud and a high of 18.
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5: 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Recently, Islamist militants stormed a church on the outskirts of Indele in the Central African Republic, killing one Christian and burning the building to the ground. At least three other churches were destroyed the same day. But the congregation refused to scatter. Under mango trees near the still smoking ruins, they gathered to pray and decided to rebuild. When the new building was completed, the Islamists returned and burned it down again. But with help from the global body of Christ, the Indele Christians rebuilt their church a second time. 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

That was Jeremy Tozer with On Your Altar, Mercy Me, coming in before that with Always Only Jesus. It is Trina along with you. 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

0: That was Megan Woods with I Believe You. Well, a couple things happening coming up for this weekend. Coming up for September the 12th, Percy's Place hosting a memorial walk at Middle Island at 6 p.m. This is a night of remembrance for the entire community to honor the memory of loved ones. So we'll feature a memorial walk, some live music, and a luminary display, which are always so beautiful. Also coming up for September 12th, the Millerton Home and School hosting a fundraising barbecue at Giant Tiger. So this is happening September the 12th, 11 a.m. to 2 p.m. at Giant Tiger in Miramichi. They're going to be serving up some hot dogs and beverages. You can grab yourself one and help out by donation. So throw them whatever you like. It's also going to be a 50-50 draw and a bake sale as well. Stay tuned. We got more positive music down here, up after the break.
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2: Sunny skies today with increasing cloudiness this afternoon, a high 17 degrees and a UV index of 5. For tonight, cloudy skies with a 30% chance of showers overnight. Rain expected to begin before morning. Wind becoming south, 20 gusting to 40 this evening and a low 13. For tomorrow, rain ending in the morning, then cloudy skies with a 60% chance of showers. 5 millimeters on the way. Wind south, 20 gusting to 40, becoming west, 20 gusting to 40 near noon. A high 24, humidex 28, and a UV index of 2. For tomorrow night, cloudy periods, 30% chance of showers and a low of 10. And for Friday, a mix of sun and cloud and a high of 18.
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6: Okay, I'll do it. Have you ever said those words and regretted them later? I have. In the fourth grade, my teacher, Mrs. Lyles, told me she had an idea for a school program. She explained that one of my classmates would sing a sad country song and I would walk out on stage and pretend to cry. It'll be funny, she said. Will you do it? Although I felt like it was an awful idea, I said, okay, I'll do it. I slowly rode my bike home while thinking, no one is going to laugh. This will never work. But I had agreed to do it. The dreaded day finally arrived. Nervously standing backstage, I heard the girl start singing a Hank Williams song. Mrs. Lyle said, you're on. I walked onto the stage and started pacing and crying and looking forlorn. And to my surprise, the audience burst into laughter. I recall leaving the stage for a moment, and as the soloist sang, when tears come down like falling rain, I emerged from underneath the curtain, crawling on my hands and knees, moaning louder than before. The audience laughed even harder. It worked. The best part of the day wasn't the sound of the laughter or the hug from Mrs. Lyles, but a teacher I didn't know stopped me and said, that was so funny. I laughed so hard. Then in a very serious tone, she said, I really needed this today. In that moment, I was given a glimpse into the ministry of laughter. You know, when we step out of our comfort zones, we learn a lot. Maybe it's time for you to say, okay, I'll do it.
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1: Josiah Queen in there with The Prodigal. That brings us to today's Daily Motivator by Ralph Marston. 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Let the past be as it has been, and let the present be as it is. Your acceptance provides the best opportunity to create new goodness as you move forward. Any energy you waste on denial or resentment is energy unavailable for creativity and achievement. Time spent assigning blame or obsessing over regrets is time taken away from experience the best life has to offer. You've learned well what enriches your life and what doesn't. With gratitude for that experience, make positive use of it. Every story has its up and downs. Resolve to quickly move away from the difficult experiences as you work to generate more of the good experiences. Embrace where you are right now, regardless of how you arrived here. Recognize the opportunity you have to give your best to whatever comes next. If you get mad that life hasn't been easy, you're just going to make it worse. So instead, eagerly accept the chance to move forward. And that's exactly what you will begin to do. That is a good daily motivator today. Stay tuned. It's coming up on to 11. Here's Chris Sly with Only You Can Save.

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1: Today is September 9th. I am Trina Gallant, and this is Life Radio News. Provincial assessment results for the 2025-26 school years in both the Anglophone and Francophone education sectors have been compiled and released. Education and Early Childhood Development Minister Claire Johnson said, "We conduct annual assessments of students across the province to evaluate how the education system is working. Sharing our results ensures transparency and accountability and helps us pinpoint areas where we are performing well and areas where we need to improve." Key findings of the assessment results from the Anglophone sector include: despite small declines, elementary school assessment results remained stable overall. Middle school reading and math assessments remained stable. Results for the grade 9 English language proficiency assessment were comparable to last year's. In the Francophone sector, elementary school reading and writing assessments remained relatively stable, although there was an improvement in grade 4 writing and a decline in grade 3 reading. There were declines in math assessments in grade 6 and 8. Results of the reading and writing skills test and numeracy skills test administered in grade 10 remained relatively stable compared to previous years. In the Anglophone sector, students are assessed in grades 4 and 10, and there is also a French oral proficiency assessment in grade 12. The Francophone sector conducts assessments in grade 2, 4, 6, 8, and 10. The provincial assessments conducted in the 2025-26 school year were the last to be administered under the education plans introduced in 2016. New education plans for the Anglophone and Francophone education sectors were released by the government in June. And the city of Miramichi is developing a new strategic plan for 2027 to 2030, and they want to hear from you. You can join in for a public meeting on September 16th from 6 to 8 p.m. at the Kin Center on Newcastle Boulevard to share your ideas, priorities, and vision for the community's future. The meeting format will be a formal presentation followed by discussion. They are inviting you to be part of the conversation and help shape the next chapter of Miramichi. This is Trina Gallant, and that's been a look at news.
2: Sunny skies today with increasing cloudiness this afternoon, a high 17 degrees and a UV index of 5. For tonight, cloudy skies with a 30% chance of showers overnight. Rain expected to begin before morning. Wind becoming south, 20 gusting to 40 this evening and a low 13. For tomorrow, rain ending in the morning, then cloudy skies with a 60% chance of showers. 5 millimeters on the way. Wind south, 20 gusting to 40, becoming west, 20 gusting to 40.

Jeremy Camp bringing us into 11 with Revival. Good morning, everyone. This is Trina Gallant. I'm feeling blessed to be along with you. It's a beautiful Wednesday morning out there. I do hope you're having a great day so far. Keep it here and keep encouraged. We have Andrew Rip on the way, Stephanie Israelson, as well as Quinn Thornes. Stay tuned.

0: Quinthorn in there for you with a good day. Well, temperature is 11 degrees right now, expecting high of 17 under sunny skies. There is a 30% chance of showers overnight with a low of 13, and rain is expected to end in the morning sometime tomorrow morning. Quite a warm day on the way for tomorrow, high of 24, feeling like 28 degrees. We'll have a look at your weather forecast coming up next. Your Miramichi area weather for today, increasing cloudiness this afternoon, high of 17 degrees. For tonight, cloudy, a 30% chance of showers overnight. Rain beginning before morning with a low of 13 degrees. For Thursday, rain ending in the morning, then a 60% chance of showers. 5 millimeters expected with a high of 24, feeling like 28 with the humidex. For Thursday night, cloudy periods, a 30% chance of showers and a low of 10. For Friday, a mix of sun and cloud, a high of 18. And for Saturday, sunny with a high of 22 degrees.
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That was Benjamin William Hastings and Brandon Lake with Abandoned. It is Trina along with you. 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Stay tuned.

0: Lauren Daigle with Oh Lord. It is once again time for your daily dose of Did You Knows. Did you know that when your face blushes, so does your stomach lining? Did you know that 1 square inch of human skin contains 625 sweat glands? Oh, interesting. Did you know that your normal body temperature is 37 degrees Celsius, which is 99 degrees Fahrenheit? And did you know that red blood cells are produced in bone marrow? Interesting. Not sure I knew any of those. Learned something new today. Stay tuned. There's more positive music on the way. Blue Tree coming up.
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0: As a public service, Life Radio makes the following funeral announcements. Mary Hilda Harris of Miramichi passed away at home on September 2nd at the age of 76. At the request of the family, there will be no visitation. A Mass of Christian burial will be held at St. Michael's Basilica in Miramichi on Monday, September 14th at 11 a.m. Interment will be held in St. Michael's Cemetery. As expressions of sympathy, donations to the Canadian Cancer Society, Miramichi Extramural Program, Miramichi SPCA, or a charity of the donor's choice would be appreciated by the family. Lehman Joseph Dean passed away at the Moncton City Hospital on September 3rd at the age of 87. At Lehman's request, there will be no visitation. A graveside service will be held at St. John the Evangelist Anglican Cemetery in Beta Vin on Thursday, September 10th. At 1 p.m. As expressions of sympathy, donations to Multiple Sclerosis Canada would be appreciated by the family. It is with great sadness that the family announced the passing of Howard Elroy Dawson of Halcombe, which occurred on Thursday, September 3rd at the Miramichi Regional Hospital at the age of 50. As per the family's wishes, there will be no visitation or funeral service. A graveside service will take place at a later date. As an expression of sympathy and in memory of Howie, donations may be made to Addiction and Mental Health Services, Jeremy's Mission, or to a memorial of one's choice. Helen Elizabeth Stewart of South Nelson passed away peacefully at the Miramichi Regional Hospital on Sunday, September 6th, at the age of 83. Visitation will take place today, Wednesday, September 9th, at Northumberland Funeral Home from 5 to 8 p.m. The funeral service will be held on Thursday, September 10th, at 11 a.m. from Northumberland Funeral Home Chapel, with Reverend Perry Cooper officiating. We at Life Radio wish to express our deepest sympathy to those who've lost someone they love.

That was Aaron Bucks with Walkin' It, Don't Give Up Now in there as well by Demira Melissa. And that brings us to today's daily devotion. It's called Time with God. Matthew 7:7 says, "Keep on asking and it will be given to you. Keep on seeking and you will find. Keep on knocking and the door will be open to you." We all have the same amount of time each day, but some people regularly find time to spend with God, while others never do. You can find that when you say you don't have time to spend with God, it's simply an excuse. The truth is, if you spend time with God, He will multiply what you have left. Like the little boy with the loaves and the fish who gave Jesus his small lunch for use in feeding thousands of people and ended up with more food left over than he began with. You will end up with more time than you would have had by leaving God out of your busy schedule. At this moment, you are as close to God as you want to be. What you sow, you will reap. So if you want a bigger harvest, then you simply need to sow more seed. If you want a closer relationship with God, spend more time with Him. He wants you to find more peace and joy in His presence. Doesn't that make perfect sense? It's coming up onto the 12 o'clock hour. Stay tuned to Life Radio. Chris Bray playing us there with You Are King, You Are Lord.

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1: Today is September 9th. I am Trina Gallant, and this is Life Radio News. Provincial assessment results for the 2025-26 school years in both the Anglophone and Francophone education sectors have been compiled and released. Education and Early Childhood Development Minister Claire Johnson said, "We conduct annual assessments of students across the province to evaluate how the education system is working. Sharing our results ensures transparency and accountability and helps us pinpoint areas where we are performing well and areas where we need to improve." Key findings of the assessment results from the Anglophone sector include, despite small declines, elementary school assessment results remained stable overall. Middle school reading and math assessments remained stable. Results for the grade 9 English language proficiency assessment were comparable to last year's. In the Francophone sector, elementary school reading and writing assessments remained relatively stable, although there was an improvement in grade 4 writing and a decline in grade 3 reading. There were declines in math assessments in grade 6 and 8. Results of the reading and writing skills test and numeracy skills test administered in grade 10 remained relatively stable compared to previous years. In the Anglophone sector, students are assessed in grades 4 and 10, and there is also a French oral proficiency assessment in grade 12. The Francophone sector conducts assessments in grade 2, 4, 6, 8, and 10. The provincial assessments conducted in the 2025-26 school year were the last to be administered under the education plans introduced in 2016. New education plans for the Anglophone and Francophone education sectors were released by the government in June. And the city of Miramichi is developing a new strategic plan for 2027 to 2030, and they want to hear from you. You can join in for a public meeting on September 16th from 6 to 8 p.m. at the Kin Center on Newcastle Boulevard to share your ideas, priorities, and vision for the community's future. The meeting format will be a formal presentation followed by discussion. They are inviting you to be part of the conversation and help shape the next chapter of Miramichi. This is Trina Gallant, and that's been a look at news. Your Miramichi and area weather for today: increasing cloudiness this afternoon, high of 17 degrees. For tonight, cloudy, a 30% chance of showers overnight. Rain beginning before morning with a low of 13 degrees. For Thursday, rain ending in the morning, then a 60% chance of showers. 5 millimeters expected with a high of 24, feeling like 28 with the humidex. For Thursday night, cloudy periods, a 30% chance of showers and a low of 10. For Friday, a mix of sun and cloud, a high of 18. And for Saturday, sunny with a high of 22 degrees.
2: Now for a look at sports. In Major League Baseball, the Blue Jays beat the Athletics 4-2. Okamoto hit his 30th homer of the season. And in the New Brunswick Senior Baseball League, tonight at 7:30, the Chatham Ironmen are visiting the Moncton Mets for Game 6 of their series. The Ironmen have a 3-2 series lead.
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0: That was Phil Wickham with The King Is in the Room, bringing in the 12 o'clock hour, Colton Dixon with The Love I Have for You. Good afternoon. This is Trina Gland sitting along with
1: Nathaniel Pitcher.
0: Pretty nice day out there today.
1: Yeah, not too bad. It is supposed to get cloudier as the day goes on, and then we do have some rain expected overnight. Mm-hmm. But other than that, it looks like starting Friday, it's supposed to be pretty nice and sunny for the weekend and the start of next week.
0: It looks good to me, Nathaniel.
1: Yeah, a couple days of warmer temperatures as well. Yes. Saturday looks beautiful, 22 degrees.
0: Mm, nice.
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0: That was Tarion with testimony on The Positive Voice. There's going to be a memorial walk happening at Middle Island on Saturday.
1: Yeah, so this is a walk that is hosted as a fundraiser for Percy's Place. Is it a fundraiser?
0: Well, they do have a memorial walk, live music, and luminary display. So I'm assuming that you'll be able to donate there to Percy's Place at this event. But
1: yes,
0: it's going to be a great evening of remembrance.
1: Yes, it is. So the entire community is welcome to honor the memory of loved ones. And this is not the first year, I don't think, that they've done this.
0: No,
1: I think
0: this is something that's happened before.
1: Previous years have been a very good turnout and just a beautiful night of memory.
0: Yeah, and it looks like it's going to be a nice day weather-wise as well.
1: Yes.
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0: That was Elevation Rhythm with Washed. School is back in session.
1: School is back in session again. And that means, you know, the morning traffic's going to be a little bit different with the school buses. And we need to be reminded, when those red lights are flashing, there is no passing, Nathaniel.
0: Absolutely. You have to stay safe and be cautious as you drive around the city and surrounding areas. As kids are getting on and off the buses, it's picking up again, I guess, getting busier. So
1: it is going to be getting busier, and you also have to pay attention to the children walking home from school, perhaps. And it's just... you need to follow the speed limit signs in the school zones as well. I know a lot of people, especially in high school, they're just zooming in and out of there. So it's very important that you be cautious because there are lives at stake.
0: Yeah, absolutely. Of course, that is the case all through the year, but just a helpful reminder as school has gotten underway once again.
1: Yeah, just a lot more people around, Nathaniel.
0: Your news, weather, and sports up next.
1: Today is September 9th. I am Trina Gallant, and this is Life Radio News. Provincial assessment results for the 2025-26 school years in both the Anglophone and Francophone education sectors have been compiled and released. Education and Early Childhood Development Minister Claire Johnson said, "We conduct annual assessments of students across the province to evaluate how the education system is working. Sharing our results ensures transparency and accountability and helps us pinpoint areas where we are performing well and areas where we need to improve." Key findings of the assessment results from the Anglophone sector include, despite small declines, elementary school assessment results remained stable overall. Middle school reading and math assessments remained stable. Results for the grade 9 English language proficiency assessment were comparable to last year's. In the Francophone sector, elementary school reading and writing assessments remained relatively stable, although there was an improvement in grade 4 writing and a decline in grade 3 reading. There were declines in math assessments in grade 6 and 8. Results of the reading and writing skills test and numeracy skills test administered in grade 10 remained relatively stable compared to previous years. In the Anglophone sector, students are assessed in grades 4 and 10, and there is also a French oral proficiency assessment in grade 12. The Francophone sector conducts assessments in grade 2, 4, 6, 8, and 10. The provincial assessments conducted in the 2025-26 school year were the last to be administered under the education plans introduced in 2016. New education plans for the Anglophone and Francophone education sectors were released by the government in June. And the city of Miramichi is developing a new strategic plan for 2027 to 2030, and they want to hear from you. You can join in for a public meeting on September 16th from 6 to 8 p.m. at the Kin Center on Newcastle Boulevard to share your ideas, priorities, and vision for the community's future. The meeting format will be a formal presentation followed by discussion. They are inviting you to be part of the conversation and help shape the next chapter of Miramichi. This is Trina Gallant, and that's been a look at news. Your Miramichi and area weather for today: increasing cloudiness this afternoon, high of 17 degrees. For tonight, cloudy, a 30% chance of showers overnight. Rain beginning before morning with a low of 13 degrees. For Thursday, rain ending in the morning, then a 60% chance of showers. 5 millimeters expected with a high of 24, feeling like 28 with the humidex. For Thursday night, cloudy periods, a 30% chance of showers and a low of 10. For Friday, a mix of sun and cloud, a high of 18. And for Saturday, sunny with a high of 22 degrees.
0: Now for a look at sports. In Major League Baseball, the Blue Jays beat the Athletics 4-2. Okamoto hit his 30th homer of the season. And in the New Brunswick Senior Baseball League, tonight at 7:30, the Chatham Ironmen are visiting the Moncton Mets for Game 6 of their series. The Ironmen have a 3-2 series lead.
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0: Perfectly.
1: That was Micah Tyler with Perfectly. It's time for the interesting fact.
0: That's right. This one may be less unknown than some other ones, but they say that cold showers have a lot more health benefits than hot or warm showers.
1: Yes, I've heard that.
0: Including improving circulation, stimulating weight loss, easing depression.
1: Yeah.
0: I don't know. I feel like I wouldn't be as happy if I was in a cold shower.
1: But I think it has been proven that it kind of like shocks your nervous system back into a more steady pace, so to say. I know a lot of people, there's actually a spa around here called Rejuve, and they actually do ice baths. And then you go into a sauna, and then you go back into the bath. And you know me, I don't like being cold. Nathaniel's always 100 degrees in my office. I could not get into an ice bath or take a cold shower.
0: No, the most I could do is if I start the shower hot, you know, I can kind of move the knob.
1: Ease it on down.
0: Yeah, and end up cool. But to start off getting into a cold shower, no.
1: Oh, no. It's giving me chills just thinking about it, Nathaniel.
0: Music on the way from Tasha Layton. Stay tuned.
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0: A new song for you there from Brandon Lake. That was How Good God Is. Trina, it's almost 1 o'clock.
1: It's almost 1 o'clock. Stay tuned to Life Radio. Of course, got This Is Life coming up next. Nathaniel and I are going to leave you with Jamie McDonald with Ain't No Way. I'm leaving you with that. And just a little something to remember. If God planned the dream, he also planned the way. This is Trina Gallant.
0: And Nathaniel Pitcher.
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Good afternoon and welcome to This is Life. I'm Joe, and I'm glad you're spending part of your afternoon with me. Whether you're at work, on the road, running some errands, or just taking a little time for yourself, I hope we can make the next couple of hours a bright spot in your day. 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We've got plenty of positive music coming your way, so let's get things started.

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2: Your Miramichi and area weather for today, increasing cloudiness this afternoon, high of 17 degrees. For tonight, cloudy, a 30% chance of showers overnight, rain beginning before morning with a low of 13 degrees. For Thursday, rain ending in the morning, then a 60% chance of showers, 5 millimeters expected with a high of 24, feeling like 28 with the Humidex. For Thursday night, cloudy periods, a 30% chance of showers and a low of 10. For Friday, a mix of sun and cloud, a high of 18. And for Saturday, sunny with a high of 22 degrees.
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0: is.
1: Let's take a quick look outside as we move through the afternoon. Things are going to be changing a little bit, with clouds gradually increasing as the day goes on. Temperatures are staying fairly comfortable, around 17 degrees this afternoon, so it's not exactly a summer day, but it's certainly not a cold one either. Tonight will stay mostly cloudy, and there's a chance of some showers overnight, with rain expected to move in before morning. Temperatures will settle around 13 degrees, so if you're heading out later today, it might be a good idea to keep an umbrella nearby.

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Here's today's verse of the day from Titus chapter 2, verse 2. Teach the older men to be temperate, worthy of respect, self-controlled, and sound in faith, in love, and in endurance. There's something really meaningful in that list. It reminds us that maturity isn't simply about getting older. It's about becoming someone who can be trusted, someone who demonstrates self-control, love, faith, and endurance. And those are qualities that can encourage the people around us, no matter what stage of life we're in. Today, let's look for an opportunity to be that kind of example to someone else.

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1: Your Miramichigan area weather for today, increasing cloudiness this afternoon, high of 17 degrees. For tonight, cloudy, a 30% chance of showers overnight. Rain beginning before morning with a low of 13 degrees. For Thursday, rain ending in the morning, then a 60% chance of showers. 5 millimeters expected with a high of 24, feeling like 28 with the Humidex. For Thursday night, cloudy periods, a 30% chance of showers and a low of 10. For Friday, a mix of sun and cloud, a high of 18. And for Saturday, sunny with a high of 22 degrees.
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We're getting close to 2 o'clock, and there's still plenty of This Is Life ahead. I hope you're enjoying the afternoon so far, because we've got more encouraging music coming your way in just a moment. There's something special about a song showing up at exactly the right time, giving you a little lift when you need it. So let's keep the positive music going here on Life Radio.

Welcome into another hour of This is Life. I'm Joe, and I'm happy to have you with me this afternoon. 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I hope the first part of the afternoon has been treating you well, and if it hasn't, well, maybe the next hour can help change that. We've got more music ahead designed to keep things positive, encouraging, and moving in the right direction. Let's get back into it.

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2: Your Miramichi and area weather for today, increasing cloudiness this afternoon, high of 17 degrees. For tonight, cloudy, a 30% chance of showers overnight. Rain beginning before morning with a low of 13 degrees. For Thursday, rain ending in the morning, then a 60% chance of showers. 5 millimeters expected with a high of 24, feeling like 28 with the Humidex. For Thursday night, cloudy periods, a 30% chance of showers and a low of 10. For Friday, a mix of sun and cloud, a high of 18. And for Saturday, sunny with a high of 22 degrees.
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Here's a simple idea for today. Think about something kind that somebody has done for you recently. Maybe someone encouraged you when you were having a difficult day. Maybe someone gave you another chance when you needed forgiveness. Or maybe somebody was simply kind to you when they didn't have to be. Now, what if you took that same kindness and passed it along to someone else? You don't have to do something huge. Send an encouraging message. Give somebody a sincere compliment. Be patient. Forgive someone. Sometimes, the positivity we receive becomes even more meaningful when we choose not to keep it to ourselves.

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Time for a little good news. A South Carolina aquarium is celebrating what conservationists are calling a pretty exciting baby boom, the arrival of several critically endangered penguin chicks. The new arrivals are part of an effort to help protect a species that faces serious challenges in the wild. And I love stories like this because they're a reminder that good things can happen when people put time, care, and resources into protecting something that matters. These little penguins may be small, but their arrival represents something much bigger, hope for the future of their species. And that's a pretty great bit of good news for your afternoon.

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2: Your Miramichi and area weather for today, increasing cloudiness this afternoon, high of 17 degrees. For tonight, cloudy, a 30% chance of showers overnight. Rain beginning before morning with a low of 13 degrees. For Thursday, rain ending in the morning, then a 60% chance of showers. 5 millimeters expected with a high of 24, feeling like 28 with the Humidex. For Thursday night, cloudy periods, a 30% chance of showers and a low of 10. For Friday, a mix of sun and cloud, a high of 18. And for Saturday, sunny with a high of 22 degrees.
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And that brings us to the end of This Is Life for today. Thanks so much for spending part of your afternoon with me. I hope the music, the encouragement, and maybe even a little bit of good news gave you something positive to carry with you for the rest of the day. I'm Joe, and it's been great having you along. And coming up next, Nathaniel has more positive music for you through the next hour. Thanks for listening to Life Radio, the positive voice of the Miramichi on 96.5 and 107.7. Have a great afternoon.

That was Ben Fuller with Black Sheep on Life. Good afternoon, everyone. Nathaniel with you here on the Positive Voice of the Miramichi. We're going to keep things going with some encouraging music from Jeremy Camp. Here's Again.

That was Ellie Holcomb with Hope's Gonna Find You. Today is National Teddy Bear Day. It's also National Grilled Chicken Day. A couple different holidays to celebrate on this September the 9th. Up next, here's Citizen Way with I Will.

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2: Your Miramichi and area weather for today, increasing cloudiness this afternoon, high of 17 degrees. For tonight, cloudy, a 30% chance of showers overnight. Rain beginning before morning with a low of 13 degrees. For Thursday, rain ending in the morning, then a 60% chance of showers. 5 millimeters expected with a high of 24, feeling like 28 with the Humidex. For Thursday night, cloudy periods, a 30% chance of showers and a low of 10. For Friday, a mix of sun and cloud, a high of 18. And for Saturday, sunny with a high of 22 degrees.
3: Just how complex is a virus? A new discovery helps answer that question next on today's Creation Moment. And now, here's our Creation Moment host, Ian Taylor.
4: In Darwin's day, everyone thought that single-celled microbes were simply bags filled with some kind of jelly. Today, of course, we know that even a single-celled creature is a complex living thing which contains miniaturized organs to carry on all the business of life. A new discovery now shows that even some viruses are more elegantly complex than we thought. Viruses that infect bacteria, called bacteriophages, inject their DNA into bacterial cells with something that looks like a syringe. Bacteriophages form their outer shells, called capsids, by making hundreds of copies of the same protein. A bacteriophage, known simply as HK97, goes through a several-step process in which it assembles five or six proteins into a ring. These are then interlocked like chainmail, resulting in an outer shell like a gemstone that has 72 faces. This structure results in a strong outer armor, but it requires that the protein be folded and assembled and then changed into this interlocking pattern. As one scientist put it, people don't know how to make proteins, let alone fold, assemble, and then transform them into something like this. Contrary to what Darwin's followers still believe, there is no simple form of life. That's because there is a creator, and he will provide all those who follow him with salvation, and then he will give us spiritual armor to protect us from our spiritual enemies.
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You just heard Seth Schlatter, and running back to you. Titus 2:2 says, "Teach the older men to be temperate, worthy of respect, self-controlled, and sound in faith, in love, and in endurance." That is your Life Radio verse of the day. Up next, here's Phil Wickham.

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1: Your Miramichigan area weather for today: increasing cloudiness this afternoon, high of 17 degrees. For tonight, cloudy, a 30% chance of showers overnight. Rain beginning before morning with a low of 13 degrees. For Thursday, rain ending in the morning, then a 60% chance of showers. 5 millimeters expected with a high of 24, feeling like 28 with the Humidex. For Thursday night, cloudy periods, a 30% chance of showers and a low of 10. For Friday, a mix of sun and cloud, a high of 18. And for Saturday, sunny with a high of 22 degrees.
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1: There was a time that I swore I would never go back.

That was Pat Barrett with I've Got a Fire. Nathaniel with you. It's almost 4 o'clock, and that means it's time for me to sign off for now. Coming up next, Trina is going to be with you for your drive home show. I'm going to leave you with Michael W. Smith and Vanessa Campagna, Waymaker. 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
1: Today is Wednesday, September 9th. I'm Nathaniel Pitcher, and this is Life Radio News. Online harms are now considered the top threat facing children in Canada, according to a new report from Children First Canada. The national charity released its annual Raising Canada, the State of the Nation's Children report on Tuesday, ranking the top 10 threats to childhood. For the first time since the report began in 2018, online harms were identified as the number one threat. The charity says children are growing up surrounded by technology that was not designed with their safety and healthy development in mind. It points to concerns ranging from AI-powered toys and excessive screen use among young children to social media, gaming, messaging apps, online exploitation, and AI chatbots. The report says Canadian adolescents now average 7 or more hours of screen use each day, which is nearly 4 times the national guidelines. Children First Canada also says online harms are connected to several other challenges facing young people. Those include declining mental health, reduced physical activity and play, bullying, racism, and discrimination. The charity says addressing online safety will be an important part of protecting the overall health and well-being of children across Canada. And new teachers and allied health professionals hired by the province's school districts have received welcome kits to support them in their new roles. The kits are part of retention efforts for teachers, speech-language pathologists, social workers, and school psychologists. Various stakeholders and professional associations were consulted in the development of the kits, including school districts, the New Brunswick Teachers Association, and the New Brunswick Association of Social Workers. In addition to a welcome message and onboarding documents, the kits have accessories that are tailored to each profession. For example, kits for speech-language pathologists include items such as a hand mirror and bubble wands, which are often used in their work with students. Creating consistent onboarding for teachers and allied health professionals working in the education sector was one of the needs identified in the department's retention and recruitment strategy released last December. Keeping the Miramichi current, this is Life Radio News.
2: Weather! Your Miramichi and area weather for tonight: cloudy, a 30% chance of showers overnight, rain beginning before morning with a low of 13 degrees. For Thursday, rain ending in the morning, then a 60% chance of showers, 5 millimeters expected with a high of 24, feeling like 28 with the humidex. For Thursday night, cloudy periods, a 30% chance of showers and a low of 10. For Friday, a mix of sun and cloud, a high of 18. And for Saturday, sunny with a high of 22 degrees.
1: Now for a look at sports. In Major League Baseball, the Blue Jays beat the Athletics 4-2. Okamoto hit his 30th homer of the season. And in the New Brunswick Senior Baseball League, tonight at 7:30, the Chatham Ironmen are visiting the Moncton Mets for Game 6 of their series. The Ironmen have a 3-2 series lead.
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That was Torin Wells bringing us into four with Breathe On It. That coming in after a look at your news, weather, and sports. Good afternoon. This is Trina Gallant. I am happy to be along with you for your Wednesday drive home. Stay tuned. I'll be along with you till 6, bringing you the best in positive music. 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

0: Color with One Sure Thing. Well, One Sure Thing is it's 17 degrees outside right now and should go down to about 13 degrees overnight tonight. There is a 30% chance of showers. Rain expected to begin sometime before the morning and then continue tomorrow morning with a 60% chance. But a nice warm day on the way for tomorrow. High of 24, feeling like 28 degrees with the Humidex. We're going to have a look at your long-range weather forecast up next. Stay tuned for the afters. Your Miramichi and area weather for tonight. Cloudy, a 30% chance of showers overnight. Rain beginning before morning with a low of 13 degrees. For Thursday, rain ending in the morning, then a 60% chance of showers. 5 millimeters expected with a high of 24, feeling like 28 with the Humidex. For Thursday night, cloudy periods, a 30% chance of showers and a low of 10. For Friday, a mix of sun and cloud, a high of 18. And for Saturday, sunny with a high of 22 degrees.
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0: my mind. That was Toby Mac with Heaven on My Mind. It is Trina along with you. 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
1: Today is Wednesday, September 9th. I'm Nathaniel Pitcher, and this is Life Radio News. Online harms are now considered the top threat facing children in Canada, according to a new report from Children First Canada. The national charity released its annual Raising Canada, the State of the Nation's Children report on Tuesday, ranking the top 10 threats to childhood. For the first time since the report began in 2018, online harms were identified as the number one threat. The charity says children are growing up surrounded by technology that was not designed with their safety and healthy development in mind. It points to concerns ranging from AI-powered toys and excessive screen use among young children to social media, gaming, messaging apps, online exploitation, and AI chatbots. The report says Canadian adolescents now average 7 or more hours of screen use each day, which is nearly 4 times the national guidelines. Children First Canada also says online harms are connected to several other challenges facing young people. Those include declining mental health, reduced physical activity and play, bullying, racism, and discrimination. The charity says addressing online safety will be an important part of protecting the overall health and well-being of children across Canada. And new teachers and allied health professionals hired by the province's school districts have received welcome kits to support them in their new roles. The kits are part of retention efforts for teachers, speech-language pathologists, social workers, and school psychologists. Various stakeholders and professional associations were consulted in the development of the kits, including school districts, the New Brunswick Teachers Association, and the New Brunswick Association of Social Workers. In addition to a welcome message and onboarding documents, the kits have accessories that are tailored to each profession. For example, kits for speech-language pathologists include items such as a hand mirror and bubble wands, which are often used in their work with students. Creating consistent onboarding for teachers and allied health professionals working in the education sector was one of the needs identified in the department's retention and recruitment strategy released last December. Keeping the Miramichi current, this is Life Radio News.
0: Your Miramichi and area weather for tonight: cloudy, a 30% chance of showers overnight, rain beginning before morning with a low of 13 degrees. For Thursday, rain ending in the morning, then a 60% chance of showers, 5 millimeters expected with a high of 24, feeling like 28 with the humidex. For Thursday night, cloudy periods, a 30% chance of showers and a low of 10. For Friday, a mix of sun and cloud, a high of 18. And for Saturday, sunny with a high of 22 degrees.
1: Now for a look at sports. In Major League Baseball, the Blue Jays beat the Athletics 4-2. Okamoto hit his 30th homer of the season. And in the New Brunswick Senior Baseball League, tonight at 7:30, the Chatham Ironmen are visiting the Moncton Mets for Game 6 of their series. The Ironmen have a 3-2 series lead.

0: your Miramichi area weather for tonight. Cloudy, a 30% chance of showers overnight. Rain beginning before morning with a low of 13 degrees. For Thursday, rain ending in the morning, then a 60% chance of showers. 5 millimeters expected with a high of 24, feeling like 28 with the Humidex. For Thursday night, cloudy periods, a 30% chance of showers and a low of 10. For Friday, a mix of sun and cloud, a high of 18. And for Saturday, sunny with a high of 22 degrees.
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You've been listening to Tim Neufeld with Ferris Lord Jesus, Better Days in There as Well by Ryan Ellis. Well, it is coming up onto the 5 o'clock hour. It's time once again for the happy hour, an hour of positive, upbeat, encouraging music. Big Daddy Weave going to play us there with Let It Rise.

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1: Today is Wednesday, September 9th. I'm Nathaniel Pitcher, and this is Live Radio News. Online harms are now considered the top threat facing children in Canada, according to a new report from Children First Canada. The national charity released its annual Raising Canada, the State of the Nation's Children report on Tuesday, ranking the top 10 threats to childhood. For the first time since the report began in 2018, online harms were identified as the number one threat. The charity says children are growing up surrounded by technology that was not designed with their safety and healthy development in mind. It points to concerns ranging from AI-powered toys and excessive screen use among young children to social media, gaming, messaging apps, online exploitation, and AI chatbots. The report says Canadian adolescents now average 7 or more hours of screen use each day, which is nearly 4 times the national guidelines. Children First Canada also says online harms are connected to several other challenges facing young people. Those include declining mental health, reduced physical activity and play, bullying, racism, and discrimination. The charity says addressing online safety will be an important part of protecting the overall health and well-being of children across Canada. And new teachers and allied health professionals hired by the province's school districts have received welcome kits to support them in their new roles. The kits are part of retention efforts for teachers, speech-language pathologists, social workers, and school psychologists. Various stakeholders and professional associations were consulted in the development of the kits, including school districts, the New Brunswick Teachers Association, and the New Brunswick Association of Social Workers. In addition to a welcome message and onboarding documents, the kits have accessories that are tailored to each profession. For example, kits for speech-language pathologists include items such as a hand mirror and bubble wands, which are often used in their work with students. Creating consistent onboarding for teachers and allied health professionals working in the education sector was one of the needs identified in the department's retention and recruitment strategy released last December. Keeping the Miramichi current, this is Life Radio News.
2: Your Miramichi and area weather for tonight: cloudy, a 30% chance of showers overnight, rain beginning before morning with a low of 13 degrees. For Thursday, rain ending in the morning, then a 60% chance of showers, 5 millimeters expected with a high of 24, feeling like 28 with the Humidex. For Thursday night, cloudy periods, a 30% chance of showers and a low of 10. For Friday, a mix of sun and cloud, a high of 18. And for Saturday, sunny with a high of 22 degrees.
1: Now for a look at sports. In Major League Baseball, the Blue Jays beat the Athletics 4-2. Okamoto hit his 30th homer of the season. And in the New Brunswick Senior Baseball League, tonight at 7:30, the Chatham Ironmen are visiting the Moncton Mets for Game 6 of their series. The Ironmen have a 3-2 series lead.
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It really is. Amazing Grace, Phil Wickham and Crowder bringing us in to the 5 o'clock happy hour. Good evening, everyone. This is Trina Gallant. Happy to be along with you. Do hope you had a great day. If you're just punching out and headed home, please do drive carefully. Stay tuned. Phil Wickham, Matt Maher, and Matthew West coming up next.

0: That was Matthew West, the great new tune called Good. Well, 17 degrees outside right now, not too bad. We do have a 30% chance of showers overnight with a low of 13 and a 60% chance of showers in the morning with a high of 24. Should feel like 28 degrees with the Humidex. Not too bad. Stay tuned. We'll have a look at your weather forecast up next. Kay Anthony on the way. Your Miramichi and area weather for tonight. Cloudy, a 30% chance of showers overnight. Rain beginning before morning with a low of 13 degrees. For Thursday, rain ending in the morning, then a 60% chance of showers. 5 millimeters expected with a high of 24, feeling like 28 with the Humidex. For Thursday night, cloudy periods, a 30% chance of showers and a low of 10. For Friday, a mix of sun and cloud, a high of 18. And for Saturday, sunny with a high of 22 degrees.
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0: Today is Wednesday, September 9th. I'm Nathaniel Pitcher, and this is Life Radio News. Online harms are now considered the top threat facing children in Canada, according to a new report from Children First Canada. The national charity released its annual Raising Canada, the State of the Nation's Children report on Tuesday, ranking the top 10 threats to childhood. For the first time since the report began in 2018, online harms were identified as the number one threat. The charity says children are growing up surrounded by technology that was not designed with their safety and healthy development in mind. It points to concerns ranging from AI-powered toys and excessive screen use among young children to social media, gaming, messaging apps, online exploitation, and AI chatbots. The report says Canadian adolescents now average 7 or more hours of screen use each day, which is nearly 4 times the national guidelines. Children First Canada also says online harms are connected to several other challenges facing young people. Those include declining mental health, reduced physical activity and play, bullying, racism, and discrimination. The charity says addressing online safety will be an important part of protecting the overall health and well-being of children across Canada. And new teachers and allied health professionals hired by the province's school districts have received welcome kits to support them in their new roles. The kits are part of retention efforts for teachers, speech-language pathologists, social workers, and school psychologists. Various stakeholders and professional associations were consulted in the development of the kits, including school districts, the New Brunswick Teachers Association, and the New Brunswick Association of Social Workers. In addition to a welcome message and onboarding documents, the kits have accessories that are tailored to each profession. For example, kits for speech-language pathologists include items such as a hand mirror and bubble wands, which are often used in their work with students. Creating consistent onboarding for teachers and allied health professionals working in the education sector was one of the needs identified in the department's retention and recruitment strategy released last December. Keeping the Miramichi current, this is Life Radio News.
1: Your Miramichi and area weather for tonight: cloudy, a 30% chance of showers overnight, rain beginning before morning with a low of 13 degrees. For Thursday, rain ending in the morning, then a 60% chance of showers, 5 millimeters expected with a high of 24, feeling like 28 with the Humidex. For Thursday night, cloudy periods, a 30% chance of showers and a low of 10. For Friday, a mix of sun and cloud, a high of 18. And for Saturday, sunny with a high of 22 degrees.
0: Now for a look at sports. In Major League Baseball, the Blue Jays beat the Athletics 4-2. Okamoto hit his 30th homer of the season. And in the New Brunswick Senior Baseball League, tonight at 7:30, the Chatham Ironmen are visiting the Moncton Mets for Game 6 of their series. The Ironmen have a 3-2 series lead.
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0: That was My Church Music with Hear Your Heart. It is time now for today's Daily Dose of Did You Knows. Did you know that minus 40 degrees Celsius is exactly the same temperature as minus 40 degrees Fahrenheit? Did you know that cars were first started with ignition keys in 1949? Did you know that to crack a whip, the tip must be traveling faster than the speed of sound? Ooh. And did you know that there is enough petrol in a full tank of jumbo jet to drive the average car 4 times around the world? Wow. And one more. Did you know that Sir Isaac Newton was 23 when he discovered the law of gravity? Pretty young. Interesting. Stay tuned. Coming up after the break, Cutlass.
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4: This is Max Licato. The devil knows your name. He has a wrecking ball with your name on it. As General Eisenhower wrote to U.S. troops on the eve of the great D-Day invasion, your enemy is well-trained, well-equipped, and battle-hardened. He will fight savagely. But the steadfast soul does not fear Satan. Elijah didn't. Elijah entered scriptures talking about the living God. He served and obeyed the living God. He sought the living God. And because he did, the 850 prophets of Baal meant nothing to him. The equation is never 850-1. It is 850-1 plus God. F.B. Meyer said, God will never fail the man who trusts him utterly. Be sure that you are on God's plan, then go forward in God's name. This is Max Licato.
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That was Forrest Frank with Never Get Used to This, Every Nation, coming in by Timothy Paul Milner. Cutlass kicking off the last three in a row of the happy hour with Mirror. It is coming up on 6. I am done for the day. Please enjoy the remainder of yours. Be sure to keep your dial locked right here to Life Radio and keep encouraged. I'm going to leave you now with Seth Schluter with Counting My Blessings. Leaving you with that and just a little something to remember. No matter where you go, God is with you. You are never alone. This is Trina Gallant. I'll see you later.

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1: Today is Wednesday, September 9th. I'm Nathaniel Pitcher, and this is Life Radio News. Online harms are now considered the top threat facing children in Canada, according to a new report from Children First Canada. The national charity released its annual Raising Canada, the State of the Nation's Children report on Tuesday, ranking the top 10 threats to childhood. For the first time since the report began in 2018, online harms were identified as the number one threat. The charity says children are growing up surrounded by technology that was not designed with their safety and healthy development in mind. It points to concerns ranging from AI-powered toys and excessive screen use among young children to social media, gaming, messaging apps, online exploitation, and AI chatbots. The report says Canadian adolescents now average 7 or more hours of screen use each day, which is nearly 4 times the national guidelines. Children First Canada also says online harms are connected to several other challenges facing young people. Those include declining mental health, reduced physical activity and play, bullying, racism, and discrimination. The charity says addressing online safety will be an important part of protecting the overall health and well-being of children across Canada. And new teachers and allied health professionals hired by the province's school districts have received welcome kits to support them in their new roles. The kits are part of retention efforts for teachers, speech-language pathologists, social workers, and school psychologists. Various stakeholders and professional associations were consulted in the development of the kits, including school districts, the New Brunswick Teachers Association, and the New Brunswick Association of Social Workers. In addition to a welcome message and onboarding documents, the kits have accessories that are tailored to each profession. For example, kits for speech-language pathologists include items such as a hand mirror and bubble wands, which are often used in their work with students. Creating consistent onboarding for teachers and allied health professionals working in the education sector was one of the needs identified in the department's retention and recruitment strategy released last December. Keeping the Miramichi current, this is Life Radio News.
2: Your Miramichi and area weather for tonight: cloudy, a 30% chance of showers overnight, rain beginning before morning with a low of 13 degrees. For Thursday, rain ending in the morning, then a 60% chance of showers, 5 millimeters expected with a high of 24, feeling like 28 with the Humidex. For Thursday night, cloudy periods, a 30% chance of showers and a low of 10. For Friday, a mix of sun and cloud, a high of 18. And for Saturday, sunny with a high of 22 degrees.
1: Now for a look at sports. In Major League Baseball, the Blue Jays beat the Athletics 4-2. Okamoto hit his 30th homer of the season. And in the New Brunswick Senior Baseball League, tonight at 7:30, the Chatham Ironmen are visiting the Moncton Mets for Game 6 of their series. The Ironmen have a 3-2 series lead.

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0: Today is Wednesday, September 9th. I'm Nathaniel Pitcher, and this is Life Radio News. Online harms are now considered the top threat facing children in Canada, according to a new report from Children First Canada. The national charity released its annual Raising Canada, the State of the Nation's Children report on Tuesday, ranking the top 10 threats to childhood. For the first time since the report began in 2018, online harms were identified as the number one threat. The charity says children are growing up surrounded by technology that was not designed with their safety and healthy development in mind. It points to concerns ranging from AI-powered toys and excessive screen use among young children to social media, gaming, messaging apps, online exploitation, and AI chatbots. The report says Canadian adolescents now average 7 or more hours of screen use each day, which is nearly 4 times the national guidelines. Children First Canada also says online harms are connected to several other challenges facing young people. Those include declining mental health, reduced physical activity and play, bullying, racism, and discrimination. The charity says addressing online safety will be an important part of protecting the overall health and well-being of children across Canada. And new teachers and allied health professionals hired by the province's school districts have received welcome kits to support them in their new roles. The kits are part of retention efforts for teachers, speech-language pathologists, social workers, and school psychologists. Various stakeholders and professional associations were consulted in the development of the kits, including school districts, the New Brunswick Teachers Association, and the New Brunswick Association of Social Workers. In addition to a welcome message and onboarding documents, the kits have accessories that are tailored to each profession. For example, kits for speech-language pathologists include items such as a hand mirror and bubble wands, which are often used in their work with students. Creating consistent onboarding for teachers and allied health professionals working in the education sector was one of the needs identified in the department's retention and recruitment strategy released last December. Keeping the Miramichi current, this is Life Radio News.
1: Your Miramichi and area weather for tonight: cloudy, a 30% chance of showers overnight, rain beginning before morning with a low of 13 degrees. For Thursday, rain ending in the morning, then a 60% chance of showers, 5 millimeters expected with a high of 24, feeling like 28 with the Humidex. For Thursday night, cloudy periods, a 30% chance of showers and a low of 10. For Friday, a mix of sun and cloud, a high of 18. And for Saturday, sunny with a high of 22 degrees.
0: Now for a look at sports. In Major League Baseball, the Blue Jays beat the Athletics 4-2. Okamoto hit his 30th homer of the season. And in the New Brunswick Senior Baseball League, tonight at 7:30, the Chatham Ironmen are visiting the Moncton Mets for Game 6 of their series. The Ironmen have a 3-2 series lead.
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1: Your Miramichi and area weather for tonight. Cloudy, a 30% chance of showers overnight. Rain beginning before morning with a low of 13 degrees. For Thursday, rain ending in the morning, then a 60% chance of showers. 5 millimeters expected with a high of 24, feeling like 28 with the Humidex. For Thursday night, cloudy periods, a 30% chance of showers and a low of 10. For Friday, a mix of sun and cloud, a high of 18. And for Saturday, sunny with a high of 22 degrees.
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0: 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Trust the experts Miramichi relies on, Dunnett's Commercial Cleaning. Call 506-210-1687 today and let Dunnett's Commercial Cleaning handle the dirty work for you. That's 506-210-1687.
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1: Your Miramichi and area weather for tonight: cloudy, a 30% chance of showers overnight, rain beginning before morning with a low of 13 degrees. For Thursday, rain ending in the morning, then a 60% chance of showers, 5 millimeters expected with a high of 24, feeling like 28 with the Humidex. For Thursday night, cloudy periods, a 30% chance of showers and a low of 10. For Friday, a mix of sun and cloud, a high of 18. And for Saturday, sunny with a high of 22 degrees.
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I lace the boots up, it's straight to the door, cause this is worth fighting for. I get my head right, the heart's gotta follow, whisper a prayer like there ain't no tomorrow. Take a breath, and I exhale slow. I wasn't made for this kind of cold. This ain't the kind of place that you wanna know. These are the elements, I'm telling you, bro. This world, it's up in my grill. 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

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To recognize what is pushing in, open my eyes to these elements, stand up and rise to these

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1: Your Miramichi and area weather for tonight: cloudy, a 30% chance of showers overnight, rain beginning before morning with a low of 13 degrees. For Thursday, rain ending in the morning, then a 60% chance of showers, 5 millimeters expected with a high of 24, feeling like 28 with the Humidex. For Thursday night, cloudy periods, a 30% chance of showers and a low of 10. For Friday, a mix of sun and cloud, a high of 18. And for Saturday, sunny with a high of 22 degrees.
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